And I touched your face, narcotic mind from lace. 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
1: 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And yours is beating double time.

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Music is my best friend.

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1: 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All right.
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1: 1, 2, 3. In the place to be, as it is plain to see, he is DJ Run, and I am DMC. Funky Fresh for 1983. DJ Jam Master J. Inside the place with all the bass. He leaves without a trace, and he came here tonight to get on your case. And we are the crush grooving, the body moving, the record making, and the record breaking. And it goes a little something.